a bad, bad feeling that my baby, she don't need me no more. No, no, she don't. Mm-mm.

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0: Ah.
1: Hey girl.
0: Ven conmigo.
1: Hey girl.
0: A bailar así.
1: Hey girl.
0: ¿Cómo?
1: Hey girl.
0: What you want?

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I've had a little time, I've had a little time to make a lot of love, to make a lot of love, which is a normal thing, to make a lot of love, for it is summertime.

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And I can tell you this, it was a dirty shame. Because the papa came, and then the mama came, and then the sister came, and then the brother came, and then the cousin came, and even dozen came. And I can tell you this, it was a dirty shame. Because the papa came, and then the mama came, and then the sister came, and then the brother came, and then the cousin came, and even dozen came. And I can tell you this, it was a dirty shame. Because the papa came.

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This is a city, and you are there.

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Who's prepared to pay the price for a trip to paradise? Love for sale. Let the poets

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All alone, you love every love but true love, love the same. Appetizing young love. If you want to buy